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0: says it's time to rethink some things right here on 92.9 The Bull, number one for new country. And we are your home of the Bobby Bones Show. Hey, it's Chris. I hope that you're having a great start to your early Monday night. And bear down, it was a nice win against Cincinnati. Super excited for that. 92.9 The Bull welcomes Dustin Lynch, Ava Amphitheater, November 21st. He's back. He was amazing at Boost in the Park last year. 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

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I'm Love and Stella Lefty. 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Boston on the Bull.

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Tomorrow morning at 6 a.m., a certain celebrity says they won't endorse a specific product no matter what the pay is. 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

92.9 The Bull, little Cole Swindell, Jody Messina. Hi, it's Chris. Hey, I hope you're having a great start to your Monday night. Thanks for making us a part of it. Luke Combs, Jason Aldean, Cole Wetzel, Ella Langley queued up with Jaded in minutes on 92.9 The Bull.

Betty 2.9, the Bull, number one in the country. Home of the Bobby Bone Show. I'm checking out. You are in great shape because Wayne D is coming on in. Yeah, Luke Combs, BYU on the Bull.

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1: Hey, and we are excited, Wayne D. It's the weekend. 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
1: 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But why? Let's just say she had one of the most epic grand openings ever. You'll know more in a couple of minutes. Sit tight.

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1: Diving into some huge stories, man. We call it the iHeart Country Roundup. Shout out to Miranda Lambert. New album is out today. She just celebrated last night with a big old album release party. It's called Crisco, and it's streaming on our free iHeartRadio app right now. It's got a brand new song that we are world premiering today with Ella Langley called Snakeskin Boots. She's also been talking publicly about the challenges she and Carrie Underwood faced during the male-dominated country radio landscape. She says it's definitely opened up for ladies over the past few years. And the country radio broadcasters announced just yesterday Dolly Parton will be honored with the 2027 Artist Humanitarian Award. There is an annual country radio seminar. It's coming up in March. The award recognizes her philanthropic and humanitarian work as we continue to celebrate Dolly. And last, the boys of FGL continue to add dates to their festival tour, is what they're calling it. It's really like an unofficial tour, right? They've been added on a bunch as of recent. Them, along with Megan Maroney, headlining in Arizona, Country Thunder. The dates for that are April 8th through the 11th of 2027. And that is your iHeart Country Roundup.

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1: Stella Lefty, there's Boston there, and Wayne D on your radio. Thanks for hanging. Instagram is he's Wayne D. We got to hang out with Gavin Adcock. I love this dude. More with him coming up in a bit. First, Morgan Wallen.

0: on. We're talking BITP, baby. Coming up October 18th with John Party, Cole Wetzel, Corey Kent, and more. 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
1: Nobody ever wants to skip the weekend. I'd like to, because Monday...
2: Oh, my heavens. Oh, wow. I've been entering that contest.
1: That's Leanne. She won last time we did the cash contest, and the good news for you, the money is back. Thousands of dollars on the line. Let's get your share starting Monday right here. 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

Tomorrow morning at 6 a.m., a certain celebrity says they won't endorse a specific product no matter what the pay is. 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
2: 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Gavin Adcock, his new album is out today, right? 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
1: Hanging out with Gavin Adcock. 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Like, there's 8, there's 11 songs. You get Morgan Wallen putting out like 74 songs. With this project, you did 25 songs. Why is that?
2: Well, my first album was 14 songs. My next album was 16 songs. And then I leveled up to 24 songs. And I just want to continue to beat myself. So it's 25 songs. And then the week after the album comes out, the next Friday, I'm going to let out a bonus track. So it'll be 26. And I just feel like it's people's attention spans are so quick nowadays. I want to give them something that they can latch onto and sit with for a while and come back to and find a new one that they like, that they maybe didn't find on day one when they listened. And the world's just different. An 8-song album might do really well, and some people still do it very well, but I'm about speed and a ton of music, and I just want to be known for letting out more music than everybody else.
1: Yeah, no, I love that. Hanging out with Gavin Adcock. More with him on the way.

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1: That's John Morgan. Song is Kid Myself. It's Wayne D. Got the iHeartRadio app fired up. 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You can send me a message if you want to hear a song. Here's Rethink Some Things from Luke.

What's going on? It's Wayne D. We are 92.9 The Bull, your official hookup for Boots in the Park Tucson. We're talking BITP, baby. Coming up October 18th with John Party, Cole Wetzel, Corey Kent, and more. Keep listening to win your tickets, or you can head on over to the contest page now to win a pair. That's thebulltucson.com.

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1: And we're talking to Gavin Adcock. A lot of awesome collabs are available, man. You ended up working with Ernest, who doesn't get credit as an artist, I think, as much, right? He's a phenomenal songwriter. What brought the collab with Ernest along?
2: Well, me and Ernest sat down and wrote this song, Save My Breath, on the album that I felt like, wow, this has a very hit feel to it. And Ernest has done this thing in his career where he has wrote the hit and got somebody else to cut it. And I was like, how about we get Ernest on one of these hits? You know, he's obviously got great songs and songs that have done very, very well, but he could have cut some of them songs that he wrote and made them hits. And I just really wanted him to be on one of those songs that I felt passionately about, and how much energy and how big it felt when we wrote it. And he was all down for it.
1: Well, dude, it's one of my favorite songs on the album. We're hanging out with Gavin Adcock. More on the way.
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1: I read this and I didn't realize they were still a thing. Are people amped about Looney Tunes? I guess they're having a good year. The number one cartoon character in the U.S. was voted Bugs Bunny. To celebrate, Krispy Kreme is dropping a Looney Tunes connection. There's a Taz donut, Lola Bunny, Tweety Sylvester, and of course, Bugs has his own as well, available through the middle of October.

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2: All right, so a teenage employee over at McDonald's was recently rewarded for paying for a customer's meal when the man couldn't get his payment to work. He tried his card, he tried his phone, and literally nothing was working. So Matthew, the employee, instead of canceling the order, he just said that he'd pay for it himself and repeatedly assured the customer that it was totally okay. But the man promised that he would repay him, but when he couldn't reach him the next morning, he contacted a local news station instead of, to make sure that the teen's kindness was recognized. I thought that was so cool for him to go totally out of his way. But the station tracked Matthew down at work and surprised him as part of a feel-good segment that they do. And, because of his act of kindness, they gave him several restaurant gifts and other gift cards. It's pretty cool. That's your In the Field.

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1: It's Cole Wetzel, Ella Langley there. It's Wayne D. Got new country first. We always try and bring it to you. So if you are interested, here's some more new country. Why not? Tucker Wetmore, who told you that?

What's going on? It's Wayne D. We are 92.9 The Bull, your official hookup for Boots in the Park Tucson. We're talking BITP, baby. Coming up October 18th with John Party, Cole Wetzel, Corey Kent, and more. Keep listening to win your tickets, or you can head on over to the contest page now to win a pair. That's The Bull Tucson.

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1: And it's Wayne D. Instagram is He's Wayne D. Gavin Adcock is our guest. Country music is so much different, right? Because than it used to be. Because you think there was bro country before that, you know, 90s country, more traditional. Did you ever feel like you had to kind of fit into where country is now? I mean, you do have like almost an old school approach.
2: I just want to do it our way. And hopefully everybody caught on. I say this all the time, but I bounce around within the barriers of country music.
1: Yeah.
2: I mean, I can do something more modern. I do something more traditional, something 90s, slow ballads, and everything in between. So my fans are never expecting me to let out a certain type of song. So if I let out Cigarette, which is a slow ballad, acoustic, steel, and vocals, I didn't let out another song like that for another year and a half. And I could have and probably built some success off that, but that would have pigeonholed me into only making that type of music. And I've seen a bunch of artists that had this hit, and then their next hit sounded really similar, and it helped them, but it also hurt them from being able to do anything they wanted to. And I love being versatile.
1: Yeah, well, I spent some time with the album. It's so good. More with Gavin Adcock coming up in a little bit. Make sure you check in on Instagram. It's at Wayne D.
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1: Oh, there's a whole lot of guys going to be uncomfortable about this. Season 5 of Bridgerton is locked in. Some cast are in, but there's a couple of cast members that are like up in the air if they're going to return or not, which I'm sure will upset some ladies that are fans of the show. You always

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1: Hanging out with the dude I absolutely love. Gavin Adcock is here, man. I appreciate you taking the time out. Congrats. The new album is out now. But over the last, I don't know, it feels like year and a half, your career has taken off. What do you think helped you turn the corner to kind of get your success kicked up a notch?
2: At first, it was just all about gaining everybody's respect in music. There was these acts that had been around for 10, 15 years that were so established, and nobody likes when a new kid rolls into town and starts making some noise. And and when I'm 10 years down the road, I'll probably be pissed off when some new kid rolls in town and makes some noise too. And that was the whole concept of this album that's coming out. It's the day I hang it up.
1: Yeah.
2: And it's all about, hey, no matter how you feel about me, no matter what your view is or what you think about my music, I'm here to stay. And the day I hang it up is when I decide.
1: I love that, man. Hey, Gavin Adcock is our guest. More with him coming up in a few. You could also shoot questions in for Gavin up on Instagram at Wayne DNT.
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1: Ella Langley is loving life again, and she would punch me in the throat if she heard me sing like that. It's Wayne D. Instagram is He's Wayne D. Love the new Hudson Westbrook. Gonna play it after Shaboozy.

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1: And he just announced a massive tour. We're hoping we can get him in studio soon to talk about it. Dylan Scott got a brand new song called Dear Big City.

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1: And the cash contest is officially back. You can win your share of thousands of dollars, right? We did the cash contest this morning. It's going to continue throughout the rest of the week and the next few weeks. So make sure you lock in your shot. This is real money, real winners. So really, I would log in. Anytime you hear a keyword, answer it on our website. Good luck. Yeah.

tomorrow morning at 6 a.m. A certain celebrity says they won't endorse a specific product no matter what the pay is. What would we not endorse no matter what the pay is? 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
1: And I appreciate you hanging out. Instagram is He's Wayne D. Listen, Dolly Parton has been celebrated in many ways, but maybe the biggest way yet is about to happen, courtesy of our friends at the CMA. Details on that in just a couple of minutes with the

Dawn. It's Wayne D. We are 92.9 The Bull, your official hookup for Boots in the Park Tucson. We're talking BITP, baby. Coming up October 18th with John Party, Cole Wetzel, Corey Kent, and more. Keep listening to win your tickets, or you can head on over to the contest page now to win a pair. 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
1: And it's Wayne D. Appreciate you hanging out, diving in to the iHeart Country Roundup. Congrats to our girl Miranda Lambert. Friday, she released her 10th studio album called Crisco. It is a 12-track project. It's a little bit of country. It's a little bit of disco. It's inspired by the sound of the late 70s and 80s, she said. It's a different direction she's ever had. She actually got some songwriting tips and help from Ella Langley. And speaking of Ella, she remains a major force on all platforms, country radio, streaming. She's held on to the number one position on the country breakout radio chart for a second consecutive week with Loving Life Again. And she continues to dominate the Billboard Hot 100 with her song Choosing Texas, which has been number one for 24 consecutive weeks. And last, Dolly Parton continues to be celebrated. Our friends at the Country Music Association announced I Will Always Love You. It's a celebration of Dolly Parton's going to be a two-hour television special honoring the late country legend. The event will feature a lineup of major country artists, including Zac Brown Band, Reba McEntire, Ella Langley, and more. It's scheduled to air live on ABC October 21st. And that has been your iHeart Country Round.

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7: Hey, it's Tuesday, everybody. Welcome to show number 1733. It's After Midnight. I'm your host, Granger Smith. Glad to be with you here. I've got some good news to read for you, so hang tight for that. Keep it right here. I've also got some Nashville news. Ann Hudson has got some stories about your favorite stars out there in Nashville. And I'm looking at a really good list of country music I'm going to play for you to keep you going all the way to the sun comes up. But it begins right here at hour number one. Hang tight. It's After Midnight.

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Tucson's number one for new country, 92.9 The Bull. So I've got a topic I want to discuss next hour. I want to hear from y'all on this. We've got a fall food draft going on. If you could pick your favorite fall food, what would it be? We'll enter you in our draft. Call me. We'll talk about this next hour. 866-607-8383.

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1: My name is Jake. I'm on the way to the sawmill, and I like listening to B94. Keeps me up on my hour drive early in the morning.
0: Appreciate you, Jake. You're doing good work, buddy. Thanks for listening. Swear that you stay.

0: say so. 92.9, The Bull, Tucson's number one for new country. Ann Hudson coming in with the latest Nashville updates. Ann, what do you have for us today?
1: Oh my gosh, this is such scary, heartbreaking news. Granger, did you see the announcement from Lady A? I've got this story coming up in your Nashville news next.

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6: Welcome to Tuesday. It's After Midnight, everybody. I'm your host, Granger Smith. We've been running this fall food draft. Like you pick your favorite fall food. Call me, 866-607-8383, and we'll put together a draft, and then we'll play it for you on the air. I've also got Earl Nibbles Jr., the country boy with a dumb criminal story to share with us. All this here with a bunch of good country music. Hour number two means whatever the reason you're up early or up late, I'm just glad you're here. Hang tight.
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92.9, the Bull, Tucson's number one for new country. Okay, we're doing a fall food draft. 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Call me. 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
1: 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And Granger Smith is the voice that keeps the night going strong. 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
1: Hey, good morning, Granger. What's got me up this early in the morning? Delivering this load, truck driver, buddy. Love listening to your music out here on this highway. Have a great day.
0: Keep that greasy side down, brother. Thank you for listening. You said I

92.9, the Bull, Tucson's number one for new country. Okay, one Oklahoma fellow took his scooter out for a midnight ride and left his entire wardrobe behind. Yes, it's a true story, and Earl Dibbles Jr. will be in here next to share what went down.

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7: Hey, thanks for starting your Tuesday here with me on After Midnight. Y'all, what's up? I'm Granger Smith, your host. I have some things that went down on this day in history I want to talk about coming up, plus some Nashville news with Ann Hudson. She's going to talk about her favorite stars out there in Nashville and what they're up to. All of this here early on a Tuesday. I'm glad you're with me. Keep that station here.

92.9 The Bull, America's favorite pastime, got its first World Series game on this day. Let's talk about that, plus some other things that went down on this day in history, coming up in two songs.

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I brought this up last hour. What's your favorite fall food? 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
1: I am heading out to the lake to take my scuba certification. 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

0: 92.9, the Bull, Tucson's number one for new country. Next up, Ann Hudson joining us to dish out some Nashville news. Ann, what's on deck?
1: Oh no, Granger, did you see Dasha is having to take a break from singing and even talking? Got that story coming up in your Nashville news next.

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0: Here's what's new in Nashville. Here's Ann Hudson.
1: So Dasha is stepping away to take care of her voice. She's scheduled for surgery October 22nd to remove nodules from her vocal cords. She says 2.5 years of nonstop singing, talking, a little sleep finally caught up with her. Jordan Davis helped ease her nerves. He went through the very same procedure with the same doctor at Vanderbilt in Nashville. After surgery, Dasha faces 2 weeks of complete vocal rest, followed by rehab to help her return to talking and singing. So Miranda Lambert's new album called Crisco is out now, and her release celebration is coming to your screen. Her sold-out show at Nashville's newest venue, The Truth, was recorded last Thursday, so you can actually watch it on Wednesday at 9 Eastern, 8 Central on Amazon Music, Prime Video, and on Twitch. She performs new songs and familiar hits with a 12-piece string section, and tomorrow night, Miranda brings the celebration home to Texas with a show at Billy Bob's in Fort Worth.
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0: And for adults with type 2 diabetes and known heart disease, Jardiance can lower the risk of cardiovascular death, too. 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
8: Okay, Tuesday, overnight, third shift crew out there doing what y'all do after midnight is locked in here with you. Granger Smith, your host. I'm glad to be alongside you. Hey, I've got this question. What scares you? That seems like an appropriate month to ask a question like that. What can you answer with? What scares you? 866-607-8383. I've also got Earl Dibbles Jr., the country boy with a dumb criminal story. That might scare you too. But all this here coming up in hour number four with a bunch of good country music. It's After Midnight. Y'all keep listening. We young.

Tucson's number one for new country, 92.9 The Bull. Asking this question for the topic of the hour. What scares you? Call me. We'll talk in 2 songs. 866-607-8383.

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1: 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At After Midnight Granger Smith. 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

Tucson's number one for new country, 92.9 The Bull. Hey, as your Tuesday gets rolling, I thought I could kick things off with some good news, hopefully put a smile on your face. Hang on for two songs and I'll share this story with you.

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1: Listen, I get it. Not everyone sleeps at night. Some of us think, some of us drive, some of us pray. Granger's with you through it all. Thanks for being a part of the After Midnight family.

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spot. Sure save gas and them foreign jobs. Dad, I wonder if I ever let you down. 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Well, he lowered his voice, then he raised his brow. 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

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I brought this up last hour. 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
1: Good morning, Granger. This is Maria from Racine, Wisconsin, and I'm up this morning frying donuts. I might not be saving the world or the country, but I am sweetening up my little corner of it. Have a good day, and thanks for everything you do.
0: That makes me hungry for donuts just thinking about it. Hey, thank you so much for listening to After Midnight. I never

0: 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Ann Hudson coming in with the latest Nashville updates. Ann, what do you have for us today?
1: Oh my gosh, this is such scary, heartbreaking news. Granger, did you see the announcement from Lady A? I've got the story coming up in your Nashville news next.
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0: or country am I in?
1: 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It's 5 o'clock somewhere.
0: It's always on 5 in Margaritaville, come to think of it.
1: Yeah, I heard that.
0: You've been there, haven't you?
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92.9, the Bull, Tucson's number one for new country. Hey, thanks for sharing your Tuesday here with me on After Midnight, y'all. Before you take off and get that old day started, let me remind you, God is great and he is worthy of our praise. I'm Granger Smith, coming to y'all from the Yee Yee Farm in Central Texas. If you're just not getting your day started and you want to hang out some more, join me for Mornings with Granger over there on Yee Yee Radio. The link to Yee Yee Radio is in the bio of our Instagram at After Midnight Granger Smith. Thanks for hanging out. I hate

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0: whatever you need, and we'll send you some stuff here from the show. Marlon is our winner. Yes, congratulations, Marlon. And
1: awesome. You guys, thank you guys so much.
0: You guys are terrible.
2: Yeah, we're bad.
0: You guys are terrible. Eddie's shanking everybody.
2: No, I'm trying to avoid shanking everyone.
0: Marlon, you think he Googled it?
3: I don't know. Yeah, yeah. No, that's why we have the rules like that. Pop rocks.
0: That's why we have the rules like that. All right, there we go. But Marlon still wins. We appreciate you, Marlon. All right, let's go.

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3: There was a son out in Maryland, and he was doing some errands. He's like, oh, tomorrow's my dad's birthday. What should I get him? You know, he likes the lottery, so he went in the gas station and bought two pick five tickets with the exact same numbers, his dad's favorite numbers, put it in a birthday card, said, happy birthday, Dad. And those numbers hit for $50,000. And since he had two of them, the dad won $100,000.
4: That's amazing.
5: So then what?
3: Happy birthday, Dad.
5: Nice.
4: Well, you sound mad.
3: Man.
5: What if someone gifted you tickets? Maybe that's why you haven't won. You haven't been gifted tickets.
3: Yeah. Man, that would... I think you would feel so weird if you won off a gift because the person that gave it to you has to hate themselves.
5: I don't... No. That's you projecting because you would hate yourself, but I don't think most people would hate themselves for giving the gift of a ticket than one.
3: If Eddie gave me a ticket that won $1 million...
5: He wouldn't hate himself. He'd probably...
4: I'd want a little bit of that.
3: But at home, he'd be like, I could have had that $1 million. I could have
4: sure,
3: had that.
4: Sure, I would think that for
5: but
4: sure.
5: But he probably would go, I don't normally buy tickets, so I wouldn't have bought a ticket unless it was for Lunchbox's birthday or something.
3: Oh, okay.
4: But he's right. I'd probably be at home thinking a little bit.
6: Oh, he'd share exactly. Some with you.
5: I don't... Lunchbox screams everybody should share, but he wouldn't share.
4: Right, I don't think so.
3: No, I'm not saying you should share.
5: Right.
3: I'm saying that... If you gave it to someone, you're gonna have that internal feeling.
5: That what?
3: Internal feeling for the rest of your life. That could have been mine.
5: Unless you don't play the lottery and you just went because you know they play the lottery and you bought them a ticket.
6: Exactly.
5: Because you
6: would have never bought a ticket.
4: But even though, like, you're still buying it, and that could have been yours.
5: But you wouldn't have even gone there had it not been for them.
6: What do they not understand about that?
5: I don't know. They're just money hungry.
4: But, dude, it'd be awesome to win the lottery.
3: Yeah.
5: No crap. Nobody's arguing.
4: Right.
5: Either.
4: So that's what I'm saying. Now they gave it as a birthday gift.
5: The dad will definitely give his son some money because dad-son relationship.
4: Yeah.
5: If the son would have won, I don't know that he'd broken off dad much. I think that's a different dynamic.
3: And I just thought it was interesting that he bought two of the exact same ticket. I thought, oh, one for me, one for dad. But he gave them both to dad.
5: What if he meant to keep one for himself? He's like, oh, no. One of those was supposed to be mine.
4: Oh,
5: We're supposed to do this together. All right, good story. That's what it's all about.

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Yaya Martinez checking in on 92.9 The Bull, number one for New Country. 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

Tomorrow morning, we'll share three questions that will be asked during Lunchbox's lie detector test. 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

0: 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What's your name and where are you calling me from?
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0: Maria, where do you work? Can you tell me?
1: At Carondelet.
0: Oh, Carondelet. So you're kind of important. I love that. So what are you calling to win?
1: The tickets to Florida Georgia Line, if possible.
0: Yeah, Country Thunder 2027 is going down, and Florida Georgia Line was just announced as another headliner, and you just won one-day passes. Yes. To Country Thunder. God, congratulations.
1: Thank you so much.
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just after 11 a.m. on 92.9 The Bull, number one for New Country this hour. You do have a chance to win a family four-pack of tickets to Disneyland. I want you guys to get hooked up with those, all right? 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

Take a left here, boy. 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I just rolled my eyes and I said, Daddy,

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Now, Bobby Bones Show airs Monday through Friday right here on The Bull. 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You basically get the show on your time. On demand. 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

tomorrow morning, we'll share three questions that will be asked during Lunchbox's lie detector test. And two artists are going to court over a song that sounds very familiar. 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

92.9, the Bull, number 1 for New Country, and I'm looking for caller number 9. 880-9292. 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

Speaking of the coast, remember five for beach, you and me. That sunset, cliffs by the sea, and the night rolled in. And you still talk about that moon that I can't recall, but God, I saw.

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92.9, the Bull number one for New Country. Yaya Martinez hanging out with you this hour. 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

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We got FGL headlining. We also have Megan Maroney headlining. And guess what? 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

0: 92.9, the Bull, number one for New Country. And we knew that he never joked about his lady, talking about Tim McGraw and Faith Hill. They're celebrating their 30th wedding anniversary today. And Tim McGraw, that was the first post that I saw today. He posted about Faith on his Instagram page. The caption was just, oh, it was so dreamy. It was love, you guys. And I'm just like, man, that's the type of love that we need nowadays. Like, where guys are not afraid to say, you know what, this woman is my rock. She's my shelter. She's my everything. And they've been married for 30 years. So happy anniversary to the beautiful couple. If you guys want to see the post, I'm going to repost it on our Instagram stories. That way you can be like, ooh, I need to find a man like that. Or, ooh, my man needs to step it up. Ladies, we got to show that love too, because there's a reason why he feels that way about Faith, okay? It's 92.9, the Bull, number one for New Country. Coming up, we got Morgan and Casey Musgraves.
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Morgan Wallen on The Problem on 92.9 The Bull, number one for New Country. 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

Tomorrow morning, we'll share three questions that will be asked during Lunchbox's lie detector test. 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

All right, Dan and Shay, you're coming to Talking Stick Resort Amphitheater. 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

0: Holmes, Rethink Some Things. We are 92.9, the Bull number one for New Country. Now, I was talking to my sister on the phone while I was doing my laundry, and she was like, you're not separating your delicates from your regular clothes. And I said, girlfriend, laundry detergent is so expensive. I'm not doing all of that. I do the bare minimum, and I separate my lights and my dark colored clothes. Like, you know, that's what I do. That's what everybody does. But I just, it's going the extra mile. It's too expensive nowadays. What is something you refuse to do the right way? And why, and do you get backlash for it? I want to know. Call me up, 880-9292, or send me a talkback on the iHeart app. What is something you refuse to do the right way? Okay? I just want to know I'm not alone in this. 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

0: the Bobby Bones Show, 92.9 The Bull. What is something you refuse to do the right way?
1: Keeping my blankets organized. You don't need to be organized. You can just hop in and get cozy whenever. Same thing with making my bed. You don't have to make it all the time.
0: Listen, we got a cozy closet. Just go in there and pull one out and be cozy. That's all you need to know. That's the most important thing. Where are the blankets? They're in the cozy closet. 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

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All right, call me up, 880-9292. What is something you refuse to do the right way? My sister got on me because I wasn't separating my delicates from the rest of my clothes. And I'm like, girlfriend, bye. Let me know what it is that you refuse to do.

0: 92.9, the Bull, number one for New Country. If you are on the move, you can also send me a talk back on the iHeart app. Let me know what it is that you refuse to do the right way. All right, I got Gina. What is something you refuse to do the right way?
1: Laundry, because yeah. I don't care what, like, Martha Stewart or, like, my grandma used to say. You don't have to separate colors and yeah. whites and black. You know, you don't have to do that. Just throw it all in there, put it on cold, and it comes out fine.
0: Yeah, see, look, I still separate all of my colors because I'm afraid of, like, lint and stuff like that. So maybe you got one up on me on the Freedom situation because I do worry about that. I don't know. You guys want to keep this conversation going, please send me a talk back on the iHeart app. What is something you refuse to do the right way that you get grilled for all the time? It's 92.9 The Bull, number one for New Country.
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0: country am I in?
1: It doesn't matter. It's 5 o'clock somewhere.
0: It's always on 5 in Margaritaville, come to think of it.
1: Yeah, I heard that.
0: You've been there, haven't you?
1: Yes, sir.
0: I've seen your boat there.

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So take this keyword bank, B-A-N-K. 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Good luck, Tucson. And Chris O'Gorman is coming up next. The winning continues with him right here on 92.9 The Bull. It's hard.

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Yeah, I love it. Lauren Elena, Chase Matthew. All My Exes, 92.9 The Bull on this Tuesday. I told you it's hot. It's hot today. We got teased early last week. I'm telling you, fall does not start till after Halloween. Am I wrong? Come on.

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92.9 The Bull. You know, I really want Sam Hunt to be one of the country's under headliners. Right now it's Megan Maroney, Florida Georgia Line. Sam Hunt, maybe. 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

Yeah, there she is, Stella Lefty, Boston, 92.9 The Bull, number one for new country. We are your home of the Bobby Bones Show. It's Chris on this Tuesday. Zach Brown Band singing about that chicken fried.

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Yeah, Ella Langley is loving life again right here on 92.9 The Ball on National Taco Day, which is kind of like every day here in town, right? Taco Bell's firing up some offers today as well. Taco Tuesday, baby. Let's go.

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92.9, the Bull, number one for new country. Yeah, we are your home on a Bobby Bones show. Hey, it's Chris. This one goes out to Tina out in Vail. She wanted a little Bailey Zimmerman. All right, Tina, I went with Chevy Silverado just for you. Wow.

Tomorrow morning, we'll share three questions that will be asked during Lunchbox's lie detector test. And two artists are going to court over a song that sounds very familiar. 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

92.9, the Bull, number one for new country, home of the Bobby Bones Show. Man, I think John Morgan would be great at Country Thunder. Megan Maroney, Florida Georgia Line already announced. Check out the hints right now. They're doing a great job. 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

0: 92.9, the Bull, number one for New Country. Yeah, home of the Bobby Bone Show. Cody Johnson talking about that horseback.
1: He's a ranch hand in a pinch, man. 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

going down the bowl. How about Kaylee Matthews last night on The Voice? Four chairs turn. Riley, Queen Latifah, Kelly Clarkson, Adam Levine, the first to turn his chair. Kaylee Matthews from Tucson. What judge is she going to go with tonight? We'll find out on The Voice. Congratulations to Kaylee Matthews of Tucson.

tomorrow morning, we'll share three questions that will be asked during Lunchbox's lie detector test. And two artists are going to court over a song that sounds very familiar.

$1,000 could cover some bills or one really questionable weekend. The 9K Payday is back. 92.9 The Bull, number one for new country.

92.9 The Bull. What do you think? Still a lefty maybe at Country Thunder. I mean, you never know. Megan Maroney, Florida Georgia Line confirmed. And they're even dropping hints on the website. I love it. 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Here's Stella Lefty, Boston.